0: classico ora.
1: Put this on like this.
2: Party rock!
3: You got a man?
4: What? Vitamins?
2: Yeah.
3: Play along. Huh? Play along.
1: I can't hear. What the hell?
4: What?

saying, my flight was back to Berlin, just left 10 minutes ago. It's left 9 minutes ago.